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1: Vive cada jugada, cada pase, cada intercepción, cada touchdown. 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
4: Sábado 17 de octubre en Salinas Sport Complex. 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Informes al 831-321-6900.
5: Regístrate para ganar tus entradas llamando al 831-205-7520. Deja tu nombre, número de teléfono y en qué evento te estás registrando. 831-205-7520.
6: Think back to the last time you were in nature. What comes to mind? Hiking through a lush forest, floating on a lazy river, or perhaps watching a vibrant sunset on a beach full of glistening plastic bottles and food wrappers. Unfortunately, this isn't a joke. Here in the US, we generate the most plastic waste in the world, with 70% of it ending up in landfills. And by the time you're done listening to this ad, more than a dump truck's worth of plastic will have made it into the ocean. Plastic has become a useful part of our everyday lives, but it's polluting the air, water, and soil that all life needs to survive. This is a human problem that can be solved with human action. But it's going to take all of us, from individuals to businesses, to governments, and everyone in between. Help create a cleaner future for both people and nature. Visit wwf.earth/plastics.
7: Sigue gozando con la suavecita.